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4: Sigaw ng mga debotong Katoliko sa tuwing pista ng sinulog, Pit Señor or Viva Pit Señor, which means Call on Señor Santo Niño, the Holy Infant Jesus, or Hail Lord, listen to our prayers. In 1521, Portuguese explorer Ferdinand Magellan arrived in Cebu to spread Christianity. 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
4: 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Ladies and gentlemen, thank you for making us a part of your day. 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

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Shout out ko lang ni Mary Jo Botoslak, Mary Jane Hermosa, Tio Serio Baha, Tio Jubilito, Yoa Botoy, good morning. Aga Wendell Botoy, Sita Botoy sa Bundoono, may buntag. 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

0: It's a song Filipino mothers teach their kids early on, a sort of teaching song. Natuturo sa mga bata magbigkas ng salitang Pilipino, of all things, pangalan ng mga gulay, and maybe encourage them to eat vegetables. Everyone knows it. If you don't, hindi ka lumaking batang Pilipino. Wikipedia describes it as a Tagalog folk song that talks about a cube house made of bamboo with a roof of nipa or palm leaves, surrounded by different vegetables found in the Philippines. Wikipedia says it's from the lowlands of Luzon. It's said to have been written by national artist Felipe Padilla de Leon, was first included in the collection of Filipino folk songs in 1924. In 1966, famous soprano Sylvia La Torre sang her version of it on her album. In 68, Sampaguita Pictures made it into a movie based on the lyrics. Ryan Cayabyab included it in his album. Lea Salonga sang it.
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0: The Yupi Madrigal singer sang it at the 116th anniversary of the First Philippine Republic. Bahay Kubo is a long-lasting legacy. You still hear it today. Laman ng mga trivia contest. The number of Filipino school children that have sung the tune are legion. Many doing so ad infinitum in school programs, making it the most recognizable and easy to remember tunes ever. 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Can you name them all?
2: Yan ang Pinoy Kultura, because our culture is cool.
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10: Yes, magandang umaga po sa inyo, Sir Alan, at sa lahat na nakikinig po ng Radyo Pilipinas. Upisan po natin southbound na yan sa magkakaroon po tayo ng moderate traffic dito na po sa may Utrecht lot ng Quezon City Academy. 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Then moderate traffic naman po tayo after po ng Guadalupe MRT patungo na